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2: Good morning. The drive is crash-free as you head out. We're dealing with some overnight road work on the Toronto-bound QEW at Bartlett. The left lane is blocked, no delay. Niagara-bound on the QEW at Christie. A couple left lanes are blocked with overnight construction. Again, there's no delay through that stretch. Ends today. 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

0: Ace of Base on Legend 102.9 on a Wednesday morning edition of Sunny and Hayes. Welcome to it. These beautiful fall days are fantastic. The fall nights just cool off so quickly, but that's okay. That's the kind of weather we're in. As long as it isn't, bad out there and you can't drive and you can't get out there and enjoy it. That's the main thing. So we've got the forecast details coming your way, looking good for the Thanksgiving long weekend. Plus, we've got a chance for you to get a $100 gift card from OLG. Another pair of tickets to see Jason Bonham, the Led Zeppelin Experience. You don't even have to go far, just the First Ontario Centre right here in Hamilton. That and more coming up on a Wednesday morning edition of Sunny and Hayes.
1: Well, things are still in great shape as you head out on the drive. We have overnight road work on the Toronto-bound QEW at Bartlett. The left lane is blocked, no delay through that stretch. And on the Niagara-bound QEW, road work at Christie in a couple left lanes. Again, there's no delay as you make your way through the area. 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
3: Well, finding some roadwork-related volume on the Niagara-bound side of the QEW at Christie, a couple left lanes are blocked with construction. And on the Toronto-bound QEW at Bartlett, the left lane is blocked with roadwork. That's not causing any delay as you make your way through that stretch. The 403, Lincoln Red Hill, moving at the limit. 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Learn more at jumpstart.canadiantire.ca. I'm Alexis Feiger, Legend 1029 Traffic in Minutes.
4: Thank you, Alexis. It's 5:58. I'm Ryan Williams, and here are your morning headlines. The federal government is stepping in to help Stelco employees. Announced in a statement yesterday, Industry Minister Melanie Joly told the U.S. owners, Cleveland Cliffs, they have 5 business days to share a plan to maintain jobs at the Hamilton-based plant. Hamilton employees are expected to be laid off in 2 days. A 2-vehicle crash has sent 3 people to hospital. Emergency crews responded to the collision at Pritchard Road, south of Mud Street, on Sunday afternoon, where one man suffered serious injuries. The 2 other people involved were taken to hospital with minor injuries. And investigations are underway following a fatal collision in Flamborough yesterday morning. For more headlines, head to cktvnews.com.
5: Thank you, Ryan. My legend, Matt Hayes, forecast. A mix of sun and clouds, slight chance of a shower. Strong winds will drive temperatures to 21 today. Partly cloudy, 9 overnight. Sun and cloud, chance of a shower tomorrow. Winds gusting to 50, highs to 17. Friday, sunny, highs steady at 17 degrees. 11 right now.
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0: Doobie Brothers on Legend 102.9, Sonny and Hayes, 6:09 on a Wednesday morning.
1: It was a glorious day at Dundas Golf and Country Club. You know, what I love about that course is the Stanley Thompson course, and every hole you're on.
2: I don't know who that is.
1: Well, he's a golf designer. And so golf course designer. So every hole, when you get to the tee, Matt, looks like a painting because it's just created. You see the trees and forests. And it was a beautiful.
0: Is he a golfer or is he just a
1: designer? Don't know. He may have been a former golfer, but he's designed golf courses right across Canada. He's very, very well known. I mean, the late great. Anyway, it was the Far Simgi tournament, and it's called Smashing the Ceiling. It's for women to network who may be intimidated or uncomfortable about playing golf. She does this tournament. She gets you to feel good about yourself.
2: She needs to have one of those for men.
1: Yeah, well, you know, men have more confidence, I think, when it comes to the game of golf.
2: That's why I'm more of a woman.
1: Yeah, that's right. That's why you are. But I got to tell you, we played 18 holes. We teed off at 12 just before 5 o'clock when we were on our final hole. Look around, and there's raccoons everywhere. They started coming out of the forest. I see a couple as I'm getting off the course sitting on a park bench as if their buddy's having a conversation. Just as I'm leaving the last hole, one of them climbs out of a garbage can. It was like, I guess they had warned us that every day at the end of the day they come out, and it's still light outside.
2: Yeah,
1: there must have been six of them running around.
3: Well, they usually had the 5:15 tee times.
1: Yeah. Well, that's what it was. That's what it was.
2: Usually
1: like,
2: when they're outside in the daytime, they ain't right.
1: There's something that's... Well, that's
2: they
1: what I said.
2: Ain't right.
1: That's what I said to everybody. They look so cute, cause especially the two that were sitting on the park bench. It was as if the two of them were having a conversation.
2: Yeah, that's not
1: and
2: a
1: then
2: good
1: you
2: sign.
1: get off on the golf cart, and you see the one coming out of the garbage can. And yay, because you know they love garbage anyway.
2: Right.
1: But it was crazy, and there was food on the course, too. Like they had like bags of popcorn for people and stuff like that, so they must... smell
2: were they
1: or
2: sitting
1: no.
2: on the bench eating the popcorn?
1: They weren't eating the popcorn. Okay. That wasn't happening, but they looked like they were having a bit of a conversation.
2: They didn't run off with anybody's golf ball?
1: No, they also said if you had food in the cart and you went to tee off, be careful because they're getting really, really daring. Oh. And they'll go into the cart, grab the food, and take off.
2: What a great idea.
1: Yeah.
2: You're busy on the tee and the golf cart sitting there with nobody around. Yeah, yeah.
1: That's can you imagine?
2: Well, no wonder it's such a popular place for them.
1: I just couldn't believe how many of them there were all over the place. It's like, okay, game's over.
2: Well, they only go where there's food or garbage.
1: Yeah, you got it.
2: Hey, more great music coming up on Legend.
4: Well, heads up, we're dealing with an issue on the Toronto-bound QEW at Third Line. Look out for a crash in the right lane. Crews are on scene dealing with that. Finding it's causing a delay now back to Appleby. On the Niagara-bound side of the QEW, we're still dealing with some road work. As you make your way through Christie, a couple left lanes are blocked. 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I'm Alexis Feiger, Legend 102.9 Traffic in Minutes.
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0: Pointer Sisters on Legend 102.9, Sunny and Hayes, 6:19 on a Wednesday morning. Well, lo and behold, now gas prices in Dunnville are higher than Hamilton.
1: Are they 185?
0: 187.
1: Wow, because yeah, here I'm 184.
0: I think that that we're now dealing with the price hike that came out 2 weeks ago.
1: Yeah, exactly. That's
0: we're
1: what it
0: way
1: like.
0: Behind. Yeah. And you know, like it was 171 forever. And then this morning I drove by and I checked the price and it was, I'm like, wow, 187. Finally, we've had a price hike. And then I came here into the city and I actually saw 180 when I, because there's the gas station that's tied to the Blue Line taxi.
1: Yes, yeah, that
0: station,
1: was 180. They're usually
0: open.
1: Really cheap.
0: Yeah, yeah,
1: yeah,
0: they're
1: really
0: cheap. That was 180. But so and then I thought, wow, like it's 7 cents higher in Dunnville. Usually it's the other way around.
1: Yeah.
0: But as I say, it's really weird. Like we don't follow any pattern of ups and downs like happens here in the city.
1: What I don't understand about you and your gas being so cheap there, it's almost as if your gas station is connected to Costco. Because Costco always has that consistent, really, at least 5 to 6 cents cheaper than any other
0: I just think we're just really behind. So, like, you know, I mean, there'll be a price drop, and it'll stay at 187, and then there'll be a price hike here, and then we'll drop down to 171.
1: Now,
0: you know, it's just bizarre.
1: Now, we're having this conversation. I know someone's going to text us and say, well, guess what? I just came into work, and the gas is the same price as, like you said, like 180 or 179 somewhere. Like, there's always a place that's going to have it, but you guys always consistently
0: It's usually way better. And this is the first time that I've noticed it being higher there than it is here.
1: Well, not that I'm trying to be mean, but if we have to pay 184, 180, whatever, so do you.
0: Well, not every day.
1: I know. You guys get like a 2 week reprieve.
0: I filled up at 171 when it was like 180 something.
1: That's incredible.
0: I know.
1: I don't remember it, Brian. Do you remember paying 171 ever?
2: Well, not for a very long time.
1: Yeah.
2: No.
0: Actually, when was it? A week ago? I don't know. I have to buy a lot of gas because I do a lot of driving.
1: Yeah.
0: I think it was last week. I paid 167 here in the city for it. And everywhere else, it was 180. And then I found that Centex station Upper Ottawa, and it was 167. It's like, how can you be 167 when everybody's 180?
1: Are you buying the gas in the morning or in the afternoon?
0: I usually buy it in the morning.
1: Because it really changes by afternoon. Like, whatever your favorite gas station is in the morning, it's usually 3 or 4 cents, can be 3 or 4 cents cheaper by 6 o'clock at night.
0: If all goes well by afternoon, I'm napping and I don't care.
1: You're
0: about
1: done.
0: Gas.
1: It doesn't matter. Yeah. Okay.
0: Yeah.
1: You've run out of gas.
0: Yeah. The only gas that I have at that point is free gas. You know the kind.
1: Yep.
0: Yeah. 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
2: Well, we have good news on the Niagara-bound QEW at Christie. We had overnight road work causing delays that has been wrapped up, not finding any volume through that stretch. Toronto-bound at Bartlett still has the left lane blocked with road work, but good news further. At Third Line, we had a crash in the right lane. It's been cleared. 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I'm Alexis Spiger, Legend 1029 Traffic in Minutes.
3: Thanks, Alexis. My legend, Matt Hayes, forecast. Some sun, some cloud, 30% chance of a shower and highs to 21. Winds will be quite strong all day, gusting to 50. Partly cloudy, 30% chance of a shower overnight down to 9. Sun and cloud, 30% chance of showers tomorrow afternoon. Again, winds to 50. Cooler at 17. Friday, sunshine, and again, 17 degrees. 11 right now.
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2: 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Come on.

0: Madonna on Legend 1029, Sunny and Hayes, 6:39 on a Wednesday morning. Well, Scott Radley in The Spectator this morning talking about potential names for the new PWHL hockey team. And, you know, some of these names, and he says that he thinks they will have a name before the puck drops. And
1: you would think.
0: Yeah.
1: Yeah.
0: But as Ryan said, they don't always start the season with names.
1: With the full name?
2: Well, specifically, this is the first ever league that I've seen do this. The PWHL, in their very first season, they didn't have team names for any of
1: yeah.
2: the teams. It was
1: yeah.
2: just PWHL Toronto, PWHL
1: okay,
2: Vancouver.
1: Gotcha.
2: And
1: okay.
2: then team logos and names came the following year. So I'm guessing that, yeah, they will have a name before the puck drops for this season because
0: yeah.
2: the rest of the league
0: right.
2: already has team
0: yeah.
2: names and logos.
0: Well, and it's a mouthful to say PWHL Hamilton.
1: Well, and the league still hasn't registered any trademark names. Like, there's nothing to indicate that there's a name out there yet,
0: yeah.
1: although there are possibilities. And in Radley's column, he says, you know, they want to have Hamilton with Ham. Sort of the second
0: yeah,
1: part.
0: Yeah, that's stupid.
1: Yeah,
0: they got to get
1: so
0: away
1: too.
0: From
1: Let's
0: that.
1: Let's get away from that.
2: Well, the AHL team just went with the Hammer. So if
0: yeah.
2: we have Hamilton Hammers
1: yeah.
2: and Hamilton Ham something else for the women's team.
0: Well, he's got Hammerheads and, you know.
1: Havoc.
2: It has to
1: even
2: be
1: the name
0: yeah.
1: that the Hammers passed on. Remember Havoc was one
0: yeah.
1: of the suggestions?
2: I liked Havoc.
1: I did too. But do we have to have it starting with an H?
0: Well, I know. I say get away from that. Somebody has suggested on social media Cascade. In honor of the city of Waterfalls.
1: Yeah, I don't mind that.
0: What about the Hamilton Lynx, in honor of the Lynx?
1: Actually, I like that.
0: Yeah.
1: I have like that.
0: Let's go with something different.
1: Yeah, I like
0: it. Doesn't
1: it.
0: Have to start with an H. It doesn't have to have ham in it. Right?
1: I'm with you. What do you guys think? Texas, 905-645-5483. I like Lynx. I like
0: yeah.
1: that idea.
0: Yeah.
1: That's good.
0: Yeah. Let's
1: yeah.
0: pick a good name
1: yeah.
0: for the PWHL hockey team. Hey, more great music coming up on Legend.
3: I'm finding some volume on the downbound Red Hill that is slow from Queenston right through to the QEW. No reports of any issues on that drive. And your East 403, seeing volume past 6 South to past the Link and a bit of light volume through Highway 6 North. Toronto bound QEW, volume on the downside of the Skyway, filling in through Burlington and Oakville. 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I'm Alexis Figer, Legend 1029 Traffic.
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1: Well, Michael Douglas has a new autobiography out. It came out yesterday. It's called One Hell of a Ride. I do plan to read it.
2: I know you're going to. Can I read it after you?
1: Yeah, sure.
2: Yeah, because it sounds like it's very salacious.
1: Well, you know, I mean, he reveals himself as quite the horn dog back in the day. But the interesting thing is that...
2: What was he?
1: A horn dog.
2: Yeah.
1: Oh, yeah. But the interesting thing is that he gets quite testy, apparently, with interviewers when they start quizzing and focusing on all of his affairs.
2: Don't put it in the book, then.
1: I know. You wrote about it.
2: Once it's written, it is
1: you
2: got to
1: talk about it.
2: I agree.
1: Yeah.
2: But you know what? He talked about the horn dog we're talking about. Talked about when he did Romancing the Stone and he had an affair with... what is her name?
1: Kathleen Turner.
2: Kathleen Turner. Now, there was an article yesterday, but I didn't get a chance to read. I'm wondering if you read it, where she responds to him saying that he had an affair with her. I think she agreed with it and said, it had happened and everything else. So.
1: But apparently he had affairs with a lot of his co-stars.
2: Yes, I couldn't believe it. Yeah.
1: Well, that's what you call method acting. Yeah. And finally, Arnold Schwarzenegger also has a book coming out, but there's no horn dog stories in that.
2: Not at all. He's teaming up with James Patterson, the author. And this isn't James Patterson's first time grabbing a celebrity and writing a book with him.
1: Clinton did it. He does
2: all kinds of stuff. So it's going to be a fiction debut, and it's coming out next fall. I don't really understand. Patterson is a very gifted author. Why he's doing this?
1: It's good. It's good
2: publicity.
1: I guess sells books. And that is your entertainment news on Legend 1029.

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2: This October, make your voice heard. Vote for mayor, city councilors, and school board trustees in Hamilton's 2026 municipal election.
3: Good news, the drive is crash-free. On the East 403, you're going to find some volume as you make your way through the link. There's light volume through Aberdeen and through Waterdown on the Toronto-bound QEW. That's a bit slow as you make your way through Fruitland. Volume as you continue on the downside of the Burlington Skyway Bridge to Fairview Plains Road and volume through Burlington and Oakville. 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
4: Thank you, Alexis. It's 7 o'clock. I'm Ryan Williams, and here are your morning headlines. The federal government is stepping in to help Stelco employees. Announced in a statement yesterday, Industry Minister Melanie Joly told the U.S. owners they now have 5 business days to share a plan to maintain jobs at the Hamilton-based plant. Stelco employees are expected to be laid off in 2 days. A 2-vehicle crash has sent 3 people to hospital. Emergency crews responded to the collision at Pritchard Road, south of Mud Street, on Sunday afternoon, where 1 man suffered serious injuries. The 2 other people involved were taken to hospital with minor injuries. And investigations are underway following a fatal collision in Flamborough yesterday morning. For more headlines, head to cktvnews.com.
5: Thank you, Ryan. 7:01, my legend Matt Hayes forecast. We're looking at sun and clouds, slight chance of a shower, winds gusting to 50 and highs to 21. Partly cloudy, chance of a shower overnight down to 9. Tomorrow, sun and cloud again, slight chance of a shower, winds gusting to 50. Cooler, though, at 17, sunny and 17 on Friday. 11 degrees right now.
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0: Took a little while to get a call on this one because, you know, it starts off very soft and bluesy, and then as soon as the guitars kick in, then everybody knows it's like
1: You know what reminds me of? Tina Turner, Proud Mary.
0: Yeah,
1: she starts
0: right.
1: out slow, and then she loses it, and that's what he does in this song. And how can you, you know, not know Robert Plant's voice?
0: I know.
1: Zeppelin? That's
0: well,
1: sure.
0: Trina knew it, and she's on the phone. Good morning, Trina.
2: Good morning. You tricked me. It took me a minute to figure it out.
1: There you go.
0: It tricked a lot of people. Yeah. But, hey, you're the one that's winning those tickets to see Jason Bonham.
1: Yeah, it's the Led Zeppelin Experience, and it's November 24th at the First Ontario Centre. So congratulations to you. And are you just getting ready for work, or what do you got going on today?
2: I'm getting ready for work, but I'm going to see Smashing Pumpkins tonight there.
0: Oh.
1: You're going to go see
2: First Ontario Centre.
1: Oh, what are you
0: saying? Smashing Pumpkins.
1: Oh, are you? Oh, I
2: same,
1: love
2: same
1: it.
2: Place.
1: Oh,
0: right.
1: Fantastic. I love them. Yeah.
0: Good for you. And you'll follow that out with another good night out.
1: Yeah, good. Yeah, you're on a real concert.
0: Yeah. I just have to tell you, I wrote in my notes this morning that it was Jason Statham's Led Zeppelin experience. Jason Statham will kick the crap out of Led Zeppelin. But it's going to be Jason Bonham, so that'll be better, Trina. Congratulations.
2: That'll be better. Thank
0: yes.
2: you.
0: Yes. Stay on the line so we can get your details. Have a great day.
1: Have a good one.
2: You too.
3: Bye-bye. Heads up, dealing with some big problems as you leave Brantford on the East 403. As you approach Highway 52, we have reports of a collision causing heavy volume on that drive. And on the upbound Red Hill past Green Hill, we've reports of another crash. There's no major delay. Volume's filling in on the Toronto-bound QEW, but crash-free. 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I'm Alexis Feiger, Legend 1029 Traffic.
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0: Hall & Oates on Legend 102.9, Sonny and Hayes, 7:20 on a Wednesday morning. So we want to know the strangest food you've ever eaten. You can Facebook us, text us, 905-645-5483. And this came out of this survey that says that 23% of dog owners have tried their
1: dog food. Yes. Yeah, you have. When you had a dog, you tried the dog food, and you said it was tasty.
0: Not recently. This was when I was a kid, and I used to have to get the food out for
1: out of the can?
0: Socks, and that was our dog, Socks.
1: Okay.
0: And he was called Socks because he was all black, but his feet were white. So, you know, kind of worked.
1: Yeah, that kind of worked.
0: Yeah, it looked like he had white socks on.
1: Oh, okay. All right, so you would open up the can and put the food in the bowl, and then you'd go out and try a little?
0: Because it was the wet... Like canned dog food, so it was meat dog food, right? And so I'd get a big spoon and scoop it all out, and then there'd be a bunch left on the spoon, and be like,
1: You can stop there. We get it. Can you believe this, Ryan?
2: Well, I just want to ask: is this where your love for canned food started, or was this?
1: Oh yeah, because you like Spam.
0: I hadn't really thought of that, therapist.
2: That's
0: where it all began.
1: Could there be a connection?
0: Yes.
1: Spam, dog food.
0: Well, I do think that, if you were caught short without dog food, Spam would certainly do. Because there is a very similar taste and texture and all
1: to
0: that
1: the
0: kind
1: food
0: of stuff.
1: There's,
0: yeah, absolutely. Yeah.
1: Now, our Legend listeners are starting to go online, and you can also text us and tell us really some interesting strange foods that they're listing. Yeah. So there are like I can't say that there's anything I've ever attempted. Dog food never in my entire life, but there's never been anything I've had that it was really strange.
2: Yeah, and like my issue is I'm too much of a picky eater.
1: Yeah, you are. Yeah.
2: So
1: yeah.
2: If any, I wouldn't even look at dog food, let alone something
1: but
2: for humans.
1: Let's get away from the dog food and talk about
0: other. Yeah. Everything. I've eaten everything.
1: Yeah, because you've had ants.
0: I've eaten ants and grasshoppers and crickets and all that stuff. Yeah. Oh, yeah. Yeah. Well, most of it was for work.
1: That's probably
0: not because I went out and said I need to get some of this.
1: But listen, that's probably how you've kept that youthful appearance of yours.
0: Yeah.
1: Eating weird things, don't you think?
0: Yeah. I don't know. Have I kept my youthful appearance? I don't think so. Anyway, hey, let us know what it is, the strangest thing you've ever had to eat. You can Facebook us, text us, 905-645-5483.

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1: Heads up, dealing with big problems east on the 403 as you approach Highway 52. We have reports of a pileup through that stretch, causing some heavy delays on the approach. As you continue on the east 403, the regular volume is filling in. And good news, upbound Red Hill after Green Hill. 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I'm Alexis Spiger, Legend 102.9 traffic in minutes.
2: Thanks, Alexis. My Legend Matt Hayes forecast. We've got sun and cloud. Slight chance of a shower today. Highs to 21. Winds very gusty to 50 kilometers an hour. Partly cloudy. Slight chance of a shower overnight down to 9. Again, a chance of a shower with sun and cloud tomorrow. Highs to 17. Sunshine Friday, temperature steady at 17 degrees. 11 right now.
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0: Men at Work on Legend 1029, Sunny and Hayes, 7:39 on a Wednesday morning. So it's getting a lot quieter on the lake. You know, you're seeing fewer boats because it's coming to the end of the season.
1: Yeah.
0: And it's always quiet during the week. And I think it'll probably be busy on the weekend because, you know, the weather's supposed to be great and people might go out for their final outing before, you know, taking their boat out of the water.
1: Yeah, putting everything away. Right. Yeah.
0: So, you know, you're not used to seeing a lot. Anyway, yesterday I'm standing on my deck and I see these two beautiful sailboats. When I first saw them, they're so big, I thought they were catamarans. And they're sailing together. But one of them had the most elaborate sail and it had all kinds of stuff written on it. And I couldn't make out what it was. All I could make out was the number two.
1: Okay.
0: So I grabbed my binocs,
1: yeah,
0: and I got a very good look at it. The whole sail was WGRZ Channel 2 on your side.
1: Oh, it was a Buffalo thing. Buffalo TV station.
0: Yeah.
1: So what were they doing out there?
0: I have no idea. And I'm thinking, so are these people from the States that have a place here? Are they sailing here? Because I'll tell you, like this was late afternoon, so there's no way they were turning around and going back to Buffalo today, and or yesterday, because I don't think they'd make it before dark.
1: No, they have to be either working and, there or whatever.
0: Or they're coming here and they have a place
1: they're
0: staying here, and maybe they'll go back on a day because it's trust me, it was pretty wild on the lake this morning, so they wouldn't be going out today. Or that I thought, this is the difference between American and Canadian TV. Are they so wealthy over there that they have the WGRZ sailboat?
1: I would,
0: you know, to go with a helicopter and, you know, you know, I mean.
1: And what would you use the WGRZ sailboat for? I mean, it doesn't go
0: marine weather?
1: Yeah, marine weather. Well, yeah, exactly.
0: Yeah.
1: I tend to feel it's like we use it. They've got somebody's got a summer place in there, and they've.
0: But I thought about that, and I thought, wow, what a difference, you know, because, when I worked at CH, we didn't have a sailboat or a helicopter or anything. We did have a life raft.
1: Oh, and did you? Yes. Okay.
0: And I tried to use it one day, but it was so full of people, I couldn't get on, and it was all over. More great music coming up on Legend.
2: Heads up, we're dealing with big issues on the eastbound 403. As you approach Highway 52, we're dealing with a pile up and two left lanes. They're blocked through this stretch, causing some heavy delays on the approach to this problem. On the Niagara bound QEW, problems approaching Trafalgar. We have a collision, left lane blocked, causing a delay. 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I'm Alexis Spiker, Legend 1029 Traffic.
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1: Legend 1029 in excess, 748, Sunny and Hayes, a Wednesday morning. So in the Spectator, Scott Radley says that the PWHL hockey team is close to a name for the team. And, you know, I don't understand why they wouldn't have put it out there to the public. Like, why has it got to be shrouded in secrecy and then they're just going to come up with a name? Wouldn't it be better if there was interaction? That's good promotion for
2: I think it's a great idea, too. But did they do that with the Hamilton Hammers?
3: I can't remember if they...
2: You know, when they finally they had those four names.
3: I can't remember if that was something that they meant to do or if that was a, you know, like a release and then the public got their input on the four names.
2: Yeah, maybe that's what it was. I don't know.
1: But it sounds like from Scott's article that the decision has already been made
2: you
1: and it's just a matter of time before... they register it and it becomes public.
2: So will we find out about it the day before? Will they play in December, right, Ryan?
3: Yeah, it's like early December.
1: There's still time.
2: So, but I don't see why not. But see, I always think from the merch end of it.
1: Yeah.
2: You know, if you're going to get merchandise tonight, you want to start seeing T-shirts and stuff.
1: Right, as soon as possible.
2: Well, yeah, wouldn't you?
1: Yeah. Yeah,
2: you
1: absolutely.
2: Would think. Why would you?
1: So we've put it out there this morning. You know, if anybody's got a name that they think would really make a difference, you know, and we got to stay away from Hammers or Ham of any kind.
2: Yeah, well, everything's got to have Ham. Something
1: like,
2: in there.
1: Hold
2: the
1: Ham.
2: Well, although I'm kind of with you, Ryan, because when we went to the press conference for what they were going to name the
1: Hammers,
2: We both liked Havoc was one of the
3: Havoc was supposed to be one of the suggestions,
2: which I think would be I kind of like that for this team.
1: What do people think?
2: Jim says Hamilton Vipers.
1: I don't what would that mean? Like, what's the I don't know.
3: I like it when there's a connection.
2: Yeah. Oh, okay. Well,
1: somebody suggested, you know, and this was in Scott's article, the Hamilton Cascades, representing our waterfalls, or the Hamilton Lynx. Representing our Link Highway, right?
2: Well, somebody also said, let's go back in time. Who used to be called the Steelhawks?
1: Yeah, Hamilton Steelhawks.
2: So, yeah, Hamilton State. Were they a football team?
1: No, they were hockey.
2: Okay, well, there wouldn't be anything wrong with adapting that name, would there?
1: Yeah.
2: I kind of like that, don't you?
1: Yeah.
2: And then Nancy had a bunch of them. She said, I like this one from her, though. So, Hamilton Steel Lynx.
1: Mm-hmm. Okay.
2: I kind of like that. She also said Nasty Nailers.
1: The Nasty Nailers.
2: But Hamilton Nasty Nailers sounds too much.
1: Didn't somebody say something, the Goal Girls or something?
2: Oh, she said, the Goal Gals.
1: The Goal Gals.
2: Goal Gals is I don't like that at all.
1: I don't think you want to put
2: gals
1: or girls or chicks or broads or babes. Let's stay away from all of that. But hey, we're looking for names. If you've got one, you can text us 905-645-5483. 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
2: This October, make your voice heard. 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
3: Still dealing with problems on the drive. Heads up in town, Lawrence has been shut down from Mount Albion Road to Parkdale with the collision. And eastbound on the 403 as you approach Highway 52, we're still dealing with this crash cleanup in a couple left lanes. Delays are heavy. Good news, Niagara bound. QEW, problems approaching Trafalgar have been cleared. 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
4: Thank you, Alexis. It's 8:01. I'm Ryan Williams, and here are your morning headlines. The federal government is stepping in to help Stelco workers. Announced in a statement yesterday, Industry Minister Melanie Joly told the U.S. owners they have 5 business days to share a plan to maintain jobs at the Hamilton-based plant. Stelco employees are expected to be laid off in 2 days. A 2-vehicle crash has sent 3 people to hospital. Emergency crews responded to the collision at Pritchard Road, south of Mud Street, on Sunday afternoon, where 1 man suffered serious injuries. The 2 other people involved were taken to hospital with minor injuries. And investigations are underway following a fatal collision in Flamborough yesterday morning. For more headlines, head to cktvnews.com.
5: Thank you, Ryan. 8:02, my Legend Matt Hayes forecast. We've got a mix of sun and cloud today. Slight chance of a shower, highs to 21, winds gusting to 50. Partly cloudy, 9 overnight. Tomorrow, sun and cloud, slight chance of a shower, 17 for the high. Sunny and 17 on Friday. 12 right now.
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0: Triumph on Legend 102.9, sunny and hazy, 11 on a Wednesday morning. So we're looking for the strangest food you've ever eaten. You can Facebook us, text us, 905-645-5483. A lot of votes for tongue. We've got Sean says beef tongue. Debbie says cow tongue. Cod tongue.
1: Cod tongue. I just saw that. Like, I didn't realize you could eat fish tongue, if that's what that is.
0: No. And then also Jason says cow brain.
1: Mm. Well, that isn't that all in the thing that your parents used to eat? Head cheese? Wasn't that all brain and tongue?
0: I don't
1: and
0: know
1: stuff?
0: What was in head cheese, but I mean, they used to eat everything.
1: Yeah.
0: You know?
1: Yeah.
0: They used,
1: yeah, well, that's
0: like, literally everything.
1: Well, somebody else said lamb brain. Did you say lamb brain?
0: No, I said lame brain.
1: Get out of here. And we also got sea cucumber. So I looked it up because I thought, is that made up or what? Yeah. But it is kind of a weird looking fish, you know, kind of crustacean or whatever you want to call it. Big in Asian dishes.
0: What is ballot?
1: That's Balut. You look that up,
0: Balut,
1: Ryan.
0: B-A-L-U-T.
1: Yeah, check that out and see what that is. Because I see, when you say what weird thing I've eaten, it usually has to have a weird name.
0: Yeah.
1: Because I've never heard of that. Now, I tried, and you, I tried it with you when we did, one morning we did, Robbie Burns Day.
0: Yeah.
1: And I did try, what's the thing that you have?
0: Oh, man.
1: What's that dish called?
0: Haggis.
1: Oh, haggis, yeah. That's the weirdest thing I've ever had is haggis. And I tried it, yeah. And that was actually...
0: It was really delicious.
1: Yeah, it wasn't as bad as that.
0: Yeah.
1: When I was eating meat, because that was meat, wasn't it?
0: And other things.
1: Yeah.
0: So I remember going to Opie's on concession.
1: Yeah, very well.
0: Yeah, and getting the ham, like they did, haggis burgers. So they were a burger, you know.
1: Yeah, done with like ketchup and mustard.
0: You bought them and took them home and put them on the barbecue. But it's haggis, but it's pressed in burger size, and you'd have a.
1: But would you put like ketchup and mustard in that?
0: A haggis burger. Come on, what's wrong with a haggis burger? Yes, it was delicious. Oh, man. Well, now you've got an update for us on Balut.
1: B-A-L-U-T. Somebody's eaten that.
2: It is fertilized duck egg.
1: Really? Mm. Fertilized duck egg.
2: Mm. I think that beats dog food.
1: Yeah, because you had dog food.
0: Yeah, nobody has said dog food this morning.
1: Well, the interesting thing about you with the dog, it's not like you were forced to eat. You wanted to try it.
0: Yeah,
1: which is, really good.
0: You know what?
2: It was Spam flavored.
0: Yeah.
2: What can he do?
0: Socks always ate around 4 o'clock.
1: Socks was the name of your dog, right? Okay, let's get that.
0: Well, I

0: out in it. But there's nothing wrong with that.
1: Dogfood has improved since then. Well, I'm sure it's better now.
0: Well, I mean, hey, you know, we're not killing our dogs by feeding them this stuff, so how bad could it be?
2: Yeah, it's not going to do anything to you. No. I just think, no. I don't know.
0: Okay, so let me ask you this. Would you rather have cow tongue or cow brain or a spoonful of canned dog food?
2: Oh, that is a difficult question because
0: it's kind of like this or that.
1: I don't like this or that.
2: Yeah, that, I would have to say.
0: You wouldn't be able to pick?
2: Because I wouldn't pick any of them.
0: But say that you
2: had to. Okay, what was it?
0: If I offered you a check for $1 million if you ate either a cow brain or a spoonful of dog food.
2: Okay.
0: What would it be?
2: All right. I want this. When you're offering me this money, is it to taste it or to eat the whole thing?
0: Well, I'm giving you a spoonful of dog food.
2: Okay.
0: So you got to swallow it down. All right. You can't spit it out. You got to swallow it down or you eat spoonful of cow brain. Okay. Which one are you going to
2: do? Is it cow brain or dog food, you're telling me?
0: Yes. Okay. Either or.
2: Okay, I just want to make sure I got the dishes right.
0: Yeah,
2: okay.
1: She's stalling.
0: It's not that complicated.
2: Yeah, it was just because I'm trying to think what.
0: Let me go to Ryan. The thing is, you have to pick one.
1: Yeah.
2: Difficult a time.
1: No, I have my answer.
2: What is it?
1: And it's dog food.
0: Ryan's come over to my side. Well, he's going to eat dog food.
2: I was thinking the same thing because the thought of eating brain does not entice me at all.
0: Yeah. Maybe it could smarten you up a little bit. Hey, let us know the weird food that you've eaten. You can Facebook us, text us, 905-645-5483.
3: Heads up, problems in town. Lawrence, that's shut down from Mount Albion Road through Parkdale with a collision. East on the 403, we still have a cleanup approaching Highway 52. Left lane blocked and Niagara bound QEW. Approaching Trafalgar, we're dealing with a crash in the left lane. 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I'm Alexis Spiger, Legend 1029 Traffic in Minutes.
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0: 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It is time for music trivia for a $100 OLG card. You need the name of the song and the artist.
1: All right, joining us this morning is Anthony. Hi, Anthony. How you doing this morning?
2: Good morning, Sonny. I'm good. Yourself?
1: Very good, thanks. Are we in a stretch with the traffic that isn't too bad? Because the city has just been packed.
0: There's accidents everywhere. Yeah. Are you in a good spot?
2: I'm parked ready to go into work.
1: Okay. You're okay.
0: All right.
1: Then.
0: You've safely arrived. Okay. All right, Anthony.
2: Yes,
0: we're going to
2: thank you.
0: We're going to play a little bit of the song, and you need to give us the name of the song and the artist. Okay.
2: Okay, I'll try.
0: Here it comes. Okay, Anthony, what is it?
2: I know the artist.
1: Think about the name.
2: John Cougar Mellencamp.
1: Think of the chorus.
2: I can't get it.
0: Can't get it? No, and we need the title.
1: Yeah.
2: It's not coming.
1: Okay, have a good one, Anthony. All right, we go to Louie. Louie, do you know the song? You want to hear it one more time?
3: Yeah, one more time, please.
1: Okay.
0: Okay, Louie.
3: John Mellencamp. Oh, no. Sorry.
0: Okay, that's all right.
1: Everybody's getting the artist, but they're not getting the title. All right, Evelyn joins us. So, Evelyn, you're kind of halfway there with who the artist is. Do you know the name of the song?
4: You know what? I'm stumped.
1: What?
4: I'm stumped. Okay. I'm sorry.
0: That's okay. That's okay. We'll
1: keep
0: going.
1: That's all right. 905-645-5483.
0: Legend 102.9, who's this? Who's this?
1: Somebody's in
5: hello?
0: Hello?
1: Yes. What's your name?
5: It's Tammy.
1: Hi, Tammy.
0: Can you answer it for us?
5: It is John Mellencamp.
0: Uh-huh.
5: Or John Cougar Mellencamp, and it's Crumbling Down.
1: Yay!
0: Crumbling Down. Yes. All right, Tammy, you get that $100 OLG card.
5: That's fantastic. Thank you.
1: You're very welcome. And if you win big, don't forget who your friends are.
5: That's absolutely right.
0: All right, stay on the line so we can get your details. Have a great day.
1: Bye.
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0: Kenny Loggins on Legend 1029, sunny and haze, 8:40 on a Wednesday morning. Story today about the mystery noise coming off the water.
1: I got to tell you about it. I'm reading this morning. Went off at 2 a.m. this morning, and there was a vessel from Quebec in the harbor, and it was coming from that vessel. So it started at 2 a.m., and it blared for 45 minutes. So, you know, I guess police ended up coming to the scene trying to figure out, because they figured it was maybe a distress of some kind. But as it turned out,
0: they couldn't find the keys to the boat, I think. That was the problem.
1: Yeah. It's unbelievable. But they said, as it turned out, it was an inadvertently triggered alarm on that ferry, the Quebec ferry. So it was under repair at the shipyards, and it just went off. But can you imagine? They said it was like blood-curdling sound for 45 minutes.
0: That'd be awful if you lived near that.
1: Well, yeah, like right in the harbor. You would have heard. I wonder how far you could hear that thing.
0: Yeah, how far it traveled.
1: Yeah, like if anybody texts us, 905-645-5043, if you heard it anywhere. But I can't imagine. And again, when you hear it, your first thing is you're shocked. There's a distress signal of some kind. And for it to go on for that long.
0: Well, I told you yesterday, I saw the WGRZ Channel 2 newsboat by my place.
1: Yeah.
0: I think they were heading there to cover that story.
1: They'll probably get there tomorrow.
0: Yeah, absolutely. Hey, more great music coming up on Legend.
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3: Heads up in town, eastbound Lawrence shut down from Parkdale through Mount Albert with a crash, and on the eastbound side of the 403 approaching Highway 52, still dealing with a collision cleanup. The left lane is blocked. Delays are pretty heavy almost back to Garden as you continue east on the 403. Volumes easing up through Hamilton. 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I'm Alexis Feiger. Legend 1029 traffic in minutes.
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0: Eurythmics on Legend 102.9, Sunny and Hayes, 8:50 on a Wednesday morning. So KD is going ramen.
1: Yes, it's Kraft mac and cheese called Cheesy Ramen in three varieties, spicy, chicken, and pork. Hmm. Yep. And all
0: I'm
1: three,
0: not a ramen guy. I don't know. I that just doesn't...
1: Well, you know what?
0: I know it's a big thing right now.
1: Well, you add the hot water, and it's tons and tons and tons of noodles.
0: Yeah.
1: And that's really all it is, whatever flavor you use.
2: Yeah, they're like
1: to
2: longer noodles, too.
1: Yeah, and you put whatever... it comes with a package of whatever flavor.
0: You
1: don't
0: get any meat in it or anything?
2: No.
0: Good?
2: Like,
1: well, there is. You can get chicken and pork with this one.
0: Oh, well, this one.
2: Well,
0: that's Kraft, right?
2: Is like, it in there or flavor packs?
1: Because it just says... It says in three varieties, spicy,
2: chicken,
1: and pork.
2: I'm pretty sure it's flavor packs. Like, it's not, like, actual meat.
0: Because ramen is just strictly ramen. And
2: yeah, it's just the noodles.
0: With flavor.
1: Oh, okay, gotcha. It says early...
2: Like Mr. Noodles. Like, think Mr. Noodles, like, those packets that you get to season it or flavor it. That's what this would be.
1: Okay, so if you're looking for it, it's early this year. Early next year. Not early next year. This year.
0: We're kind of past that. Get in your time machine and go back to earlier this year.
1: It's early some year.
0: That's right.
1: Check it.
0: Yes.
1: Yeah, I think you're right about the ramen thing. I think amongst students and that is ramen has become what Kraft dinner was for us when we used to make it. When we were
0: in school. Yeah, I suppose that's true.
1: Yeah, isn't that the big thing?
0: Okay.
1: So you add the hot water, you add whatever flavor you want, and you
0: kind of a natural progression for Kraft to try to tap into
1: that. Yeah, that makes perfect sense, don't you think?
0: Yeah, absolutely. Yeah. Hey, you're Sheryl Crow on Legend 102.9.

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0: Ryan, Sonny, and Hayes on a Wednesday morning. Of course, the Hamilton new ladies hockey team, the PWHL team, the mystery named team, will be starting play in December. Scott Radley in the Spectator today says they're close to a name. But, you know, we kind of said, didn't they ask for any input from Hamiltonians? That'd be a good way of kind of building things up towards it. And it sounds like they have a name already picked. But we decided to open it up to listeners this morning.
1: Well, and Jim told us this morning, he said, you know, the name doesn't have to represent the city. I don't see tigers running around the city.
0: Yeah, because he picked Vipers. And what's the Viper connection?
1: And he said, remember we didn't know what the whole idea with the Vipers was. He said, it's a cobra.
0: Okay.
1: So, well, what is that?
0: It's a snake.
1: A snake, and that's it. Yeah. So, like, I mean.
0: Well, we call them the snakes. The Hamilton Steel Snakes. And then Louise said, I like when a team has a clear mascot choice, like Tiger Cats or Bulldogs. What about the Coyotes?
1: I kind of like the idea of Coyotes. What do you think?
0: I don't know.
1: But does that have to represent that this is a city filled with Coyotes? No.
0: Yeah. No.
1: No.
0: But it's kind of stressing people out. The Coyotes are everywhere in the city now. And now they're going to be on the ice, too. It's like, no, I don't think so. Hey, it's not too late to weigh in. A name for the ladies hockey team. You can text us 905-645-5483.

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1: Well, Michael Douglas has a new autobiography out. It came out yesterday. It's called One Hell of a Ride. I do plan to read it.
2: I know yeah. You're going to. Can I read it after you?
1: Yeah, sure.
2: Yeah, because it sounds like it's very salacious.
1: Well, you know, I mean, he reveals himself as quite the horn dog back in the day. But the interesting thing is that...
2: What was he? What
1: did horn you say? Dog.
2: Yeah.
1: Yeah. Oh, yeah. But the interesting thing is that he gets quite testy, apparently, with interviewers when they start quizzing and focusing on all of his affairs.
2: Don't put it in the book, then.
1: I know. You wrote about it.
2: It's
1: so
2: once it's written, it is
1: out
2: there.
1: You got to talk about it.
2: I agree.
1: Yeah.
2: But you know what? He talked about the horn dog we're talking about. Yeah. Talked about when he did Romancing the Stone and he had an affair with... what is her name?
1: Kathleen Turner.
2: Now, there was an article yesterday, but I didn't get a chance to read. I'm wondering if you read it, where she responds to him saying that he had an affair with her. I think she agreed with it and said, it had happened and everything else. So.
1: But apparently he had affairs with a lot of his
2: co-stars. I couldn't believe it. Yeah.
1: Well, that's what you call method acting. Yeah. And finally, Arnold Schwarzenegger also has a book coming out, but there's no horn dog stories in that.
2: Not at all. He's teaming up with James Patterson, the author. This isn't James Patterson's first time grabbing a celebrity and writing a book with him.
1: Clinton did it. He does
2: all kinds of stuff. So it's going to be a fiction debut, and it's coming out next fall. I don't really understand. Patterson is a very gifted author. Why he's doing this?
1: It's good. It's good
2: publicity.
1: I guess
2: sells
1: books. And that is your entertainment news on Legend 102.9.

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2: We'll start with good news in town. Eastbound Lawrence, that was shut down from Parkdale through Mount Albion with a crash. All lanes have been reopened through that stretch, but we still have issues on the eastbound 403 approaching Highway 52. That crash in the left lane is causing heavy delays almost back to Garden. Your Toronto-bound QEW still dealing with a typical volume. 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
1: 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It'll be on Tuesday morning.
0: And again, we continue. 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When you hear it, call us. 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
1: 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You're looking for that keyword this hour. 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

0: Bare Naked Ladies, it's all been done on Legend 1029. I'm Taylor Kane. 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Who wants $2,000? Yes, please. 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

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It's Van Halen right now for Jason. Why Can't This Be Love on Legend.

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Led you 1029. I'm Taylor Kay, reaching a high of 22 degrees today. It will be 19 tomorrow. And then looking for the weekend, at least for Friday and Saturday, in the high 20s. We are expecting rain on Sunday. So, I mean, it's fall, my friends. Just like, you know, layer. It's sweater weather. Bring an umbrella. All that kind of stuff.

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0: Legend 1029, well, nearly half of Canadians are, you know, looking for a side hustle. But what are they doing? A lot of people saying they're selling stuff online on, you know, different marketplaces. One girl, Miranda, says she's selling clothes like on different sites and she's, you know, having some extra cash that way. She says she's actually going to like different like sites and stores and getting vintage stuff and reselling it and making her money that way. Again, about 47% of Canadians have tried to earn additional income selling things online, freelancing. And I'm asking you, what is, you know, what are you doing to monetize? If you are, 905-645-5483.
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Legend 1029, half of Canadians working on a side hustle, trying to make extra money just to afford things. And I was asking you the question, 905-645-5483, what you're doing, possibly, you know, as a side hustle. And I'm getting so many texts about people tutoring. That's an easy way. I'm like, I don't know what I would tutor. How to talk? I'm not sure. Here's an easy way I will tell you. We're giving away $2,000. Yeah, with our Money Monday contest. And we've got a keyword coming up at 12 o'clock. We have keywords at 8, 10, noon, 2, 4, and 6. And you can make $2,000 that way. If you're like, I don't have a hobby, this can be your new hobby. 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Again, that's coming up at 12.

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Kimmy League, don't you want me on Legend 1029? I'm Taylor Kay, and I know what you want. You want the keyword for our Money Monday contest. If you missed it, was trust, T-R-U-S-T. 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All right, do you know there is about 77% of Canadians saying buying from small business is a way of standing up for their community? What are some of your favorite small businesses here in Hamilton? You can send us a text at 905-645-5483. I think it's really important, especially right now in these times. And also, you know, holidays coming up. I know a lot of people, you know, going online and there's that ease of use. But listen, there's also, you know, curbside drop off and, you know, call some of these local businesses. They, a lot of them will ship or they'll go that extra mile just for you. So, you know, you can take that extra mile as well and reach out to them and, you know, support local. Anyway, we want to hear from you. 905-645-5483. You can send us a text. 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

Legend 1029 will list the most popular Halloween costumes every year from 1950 to 2005 was put together. It includes an astronaut from 1969. That was the most popular. Beetlejuice in 1988 and Spice Girls in 1996. I'm looking at my year. I'm not going to give away my year. But okay, it was Michael Myers from Halloween. That was pretty popular. So yeah, somewhere in the late 70s, early 80s.

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Legend 1029, do you know 33% of parents said they would not be okay if their kids were majoring in social media influencing? 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

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In an hour, we've got another keyword for you for our Money Monday contest. We've got keywords at 8, 10, noon, 2, 4, and 6. Hey, when you get some time, wouldn't you love for us to stop by and say hello? 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

0: Crush, you don't know what it's like. This is Legend 1029. I'm Taylor Kay. You excited for the long weekend? Sometimes, and I've read some studies, long weekends stress people out. One, you got to see your family that you don't want to see. I get it. Two, you've got a list of chores that you have to get done. Especially, I will say, like Thanksgiving, people are either closing up cottages, closing up pools, doing the leaves. It's not really a relaxing time. Putting up Halloween decorations. Okay, I do like that. Are you excited about the long weekend? 905-645-5483. You going to see your in-laws, or as I like to call them, the outlaws?
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Legend 1029, looking good today. High of 22. We are expecting rain tomorrow. And then Friday and Saturday, we got some sun. Sunday, we got some rain. And then Monday is like a mixed bag of, you know, just, I mean, the sun could peek out, which we hope. I mean, it is, we're getting into the long weekend. Right now, it is 22 degrees in Hamilton.

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Legend 102.9, I'm Taylor Kate. Thank you so much for spending your day with me. I'm going to meet you back here tomorrow. And don't forget, Darren's got another keyword coming up at 2 o'clock, Money Mondays. Let's get you closer to that $2,000. Another keyword at 2, then 4, and then 6 o'clock right here on Legend.

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2: It's showtime, everybody!
3: Well, well, well. Hello, everybody, and good afternoon. It's a minute after 2 o'clock, and it's Darren Laidman here with you. We have another beautiful day here, about 22 degrees right now in Hamilton. Up here in the penthouse of the BDC building downtown, everybody's looking fine with some nice sunshine here this afternoon. Do want to do a shout-out to our yoga teacher this morning, Samantha Carpino. Sam was just amazing over at De La Soul Yoga. Always a great way to start the day. All the yogis were into it nice and early today. So it's always nice to shout them out and all the other, you know, local fitness places trying to help us all out here. So that was awesome. Anybody, and I have a piece of pumpkin pie. Well, it's a picture of a piece of pumpkin pie up on our Facebook page. Any of you started getting ready for this weekend, Thanksgiving, the baking and the goodness? You can have a look and comment there. The text line, 905-645-5483. Another keyword, Legends Money Monday, coming up after Twisted Sister. Don't go anywhere. You got that on Legend.

0: 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Okay, here we go. Just before your Money Monday, Twisted Sister with Sebastian Bach on lead vocals. OLG stage, Falls View Casino tomorrow night.
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0: And your word, your 2 p.m. word is riches. Yes, from rags to riches. Gonna go from rags to riches. Wasn't that a song? Let me try that again. I thought it was pretty good. I don't know where I heard it. And I go from rags to riches. That is R-I-C-H-E-S, riches. Heck, I don't think I was horrible. Where's that from? Somebody let me know. And I go from rags to riches. I'll stop. But it's entertaining. So now you have the word riches, R-I-C-H-E-S. R-I-C-H-E-S, get to our website. Legend.fm, that is how you enter, okay? Keywords coming up at 4 and 6, but that one. Well, I go from rags to riches. Somewhere. Maybe a Broadway musical? Anyway, where was I? Yes. Good luck. Here's the hip.

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2: Away we go. 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Good afternoon, Lex.
3: Darren, good afternoon and happy Wednesday. Right now, we've got one issue on the QEW. The southbound 4 drive on ramp to the Niagara bound QEW is closed because of maintenance. The rest of the major highways are moving just fine right now. In town, we've got a crash in the mountain on Rymel east of the Upper Red Hill. And we've also got lane restrictions for sewer work on Beach Road in Avondale, Beach Road at Beatty Avenue, and Niagara Street north of Burlington Street. 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

Legend 102.9 and 54.40. It's 2:16. It's Darren with you. A few things happening in the city this evening. Couple to make mention of right now for Jeff C. Have a game tonight, 7 o'clock, soccer game at Hamilton Stadium. And just over my shoulder at TD Coliseum, Sandra here in our office. She's going tonight. Maybe a few of you going to see the Smashing Pumpkins who are here in Hamilton. Billy Corrigan, if you're listening to the show, just come on by. I'm right around the corner in the BDC building. We can have a little chat. And the show's brought to you by TS Law Personal Injury Lawyers. And you can read their Google reviews, and you will know they can help you as well, because TS Law is trusted success. Allow me to zone out for a moment and love some sticks.

0: 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Solid tune to air guitar with, eh? And Harlequin, thinking of you on this Wednesday afternoon. It's 2:25. It's Darren with you. So just after 2 o'clock, I gave you the latest keyword, Legends Money Mondays, and the word was riches. And I started singing, you know, if I could go from rags to riches. And I'm thinking, well, why, I know that. And then I was reminded why I know it so well. But a bunch of you were texting me. Ralphie, Ralph in Toronto, D, happy hump day. Rags to Riches, that's from Laverne and Shirley. Their friend Carmine used to sing it. And then Kathy said the same thing. She says, D, Carmine Raguso, the big ragu, would sing the opening line of Rags to Riches sometimes on Laverne and Shirley. Tony Bennett, let me just say this. Tony Bennett made the song popular. Keep singing, Darren, from Kathy, but it was this one. Who sent that one? Oh, Linda. Yeah. Linda, she says, D, it was in Goodfellas. That, one of my favorite movies of all time, Goodfellas. And here's that little clip, and it comes in like this.
1: As far back as I can remember, I always wanted to be a gangster.

0: here's me thinking that, you know, I'm... Oh, it's in this play. It's in whatever. Maybe it was. And where? But it's like, no, I've only watched Goodfellas like 6,000 times. So that's where that was. My thought was, thank you, Ralph. Thank you, Kathy. Thank you, Linda. Text line 905-645-5483.
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3: Well, Darren, we still have Rymel east of the Upper Red Hill still reporting a collision. We're seeing a little bit of a delay in either direction there. We've also got sewer work at Beach Road at Avondale, Beach Road and Beattie Avenue, causing lane restrictions until 3 p.m. And the same on Niagara Street north of Burlington Street, but until 4 p.m. We've got the southbound Ford Drive on-ramp to the Niagara-bound QBW also shut down for maintenance. Ends today. 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I'm Lex Tan. More Legend 1029 traffic in minutes.
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It's Darren with you. You know, your legend, Matt Hayes forecast. We got that long weekend coming up. I know it's Wednesday. Things change. Believe me, I get it. But Friday and Saturday are looking pretty good at this point. Clouds Thanksgiving Sunday. So we'll see. Hopefully we'll get some nice weather for your turkey dinner, family, friends, what have you. But right now, thinking with the good vibes, not looking so bad. I got a beauty from The Who right after Duran Duran. Legend 1029.

I know, right? Almost need a little breather after playing that absolute beauty from The Who and Baba O'Reilly. Oh my goodness. Is that nice? I like that. I bet there was a few of you rocking out as I was. And with Pete Townsend doing that arm, the pinwheel he would do, playing tunes like that. And oh my goodness. And then I was talking about CSI on our Today Music History feature in about that happens in about an hour. And they used a whole bunch of Who tunes. Like that, The Who and CSI were like united as one, which was cool. Nice to play Bob O'Reilly on this Wednesday afternoon. It's Darren with you. So we're getting set for the long weekend, which is oh so nice. And maybe you're making plans already and some family, friends, maybe getting together. Maybe you'll just do your best to be civil with your family. Hey, everybody's situation is different. So I'm wondering over on the Legend Facebook page, those of you who love to do some baking, are you getting things ready? And there's a list, but I'm going to start with Wendy right here. Wendy says, Darren, I have all the ingredients at the ready. Baking will be done on Saturday. 2 pumpkin pies, 1 cherry pie, 1 blueberry crisp, and 1 cinnamon cheesecake. Oh my goodness. In the words of Homer Simpson, oh, that sounds awesome. You know what, Wendy? The one thing, and I don't have a huge sweet tooth, thank goodness, but I love cheesecake. My wife Joanna, on the other hand, does not. So anytime we're out and I feel like dessert, it's always a treat to get it because it's not something we have at home. But I've never had cinnamon cheesecake. I can only imagine. Only imagine how yummy that is. Wendy, I'm going to send you a DM. I'm just going to wonder what time I should be over. I'll be there Saturday for some sampling. Oh, so good. Trooper, legend.

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2: Darren, the southbound Ford Drive on-ramp at the Niagara-bound QEW remains closed because of maintenance, and we are also seeing delays building up Niagara-bound QEW, Ford Drive to Trafalgar, and from 3rd Line to the Junction. In town, we still have sewer work at the 3 p.m. on Beach Road at Avondale and Beach Road at Beattie Avenue. Sewer work at the 4 p.m. on Niagara Street north of Burlington Street. Ends today. 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I'm Lex Tan, more Legend 102.9 Traffic in minutes.
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And that kicks off our 3 o'clock hour. Boy, what a beautiful afternoon for the 7th of October. 24 degrees. It's Darren here with you. Talking to a couple more people. Thank you for the texts. Going to the Smashing Pumpkins show tonight behind me at TD Coliseum. That'll be awesome. Have a great time if you're going. I'll have some pumpkins playing in just a little bit here. And I was also mentioning a little note on our Facebook page because I'm just wondering with Thanksgiving this weekend, any of you starting to do a little prep? And it was Catherine who was doing a cinnamon cheesecake, which, oh, I love cheesecake. I only probably have it like a few times a year. Pam says, D, you're killing me here with the cheesecake talk. Oh, I know. It's just so wonderful, isn't it? Here she is. What a shame we found out the other day about the passing of this lady. What a tune here. Sass Jordan on Legend.

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2: Darren, we've got the Niagara-bound QEW now heavy from 4 Drive all the way to the junction. Eastbound 403 from 6 South to the link and upbound on the Red Hill starting to slow down as per usual between Barton and Green Hill. Also seeing on and off slowdowns on the eastbound link from Stone Church going to Upper James. Lane restrictions have lifted now on Beach Road at Avondale and at Beatty Avenue following sewer work, but sewer work continues on Niagara Street north of Burlington Street until 4 p.m. and that's got lane restrictions ongoing still. 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I'm Lex Tan. More Legend 102.9 traffic in minutes.
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Legend 1029, it's 314, it's Darren with you. Fun to follow Kiss, the band Kiss, on Instagram. And they were doing a show, and it was backstage, and just to see them coming out in all of their makeup and the full gear on like kind of a casual video, right? They're just backstage making their way down the hallway to the stage, and it was kind of cool. And you know, just to see Paul Stanley and Gene Simmons, especially, walking in those platform boot shoes that they got, making their way to the stage. Oh my goodness, it was cool. But give them a follow. Not that they need it, but you know, just good times for sure. Yeah, yeah. Lick it up, Kiss on Legend.

0: 9 there is Nickelback. It's 3:22, and it's Darren with you. Text line 905-645-5483. Kathy and Walter sent me a text. Hey, D, happy Wednesday. Here's a stumper for us. There was an old TV character that would say, yep, yep, yep, yep, yep. And for the life of us, we cannot remember. We thought, with your wealth of knowledge, hey, slow your roll on my wealth of knowledge. The good thing is, Kathy and Walter, the wealth of knowledge is actually everybody listening, if I don't know. So, yep, yep, yep. And we thought, with your wealth of knowledge, it's driving us nuts. So Jess from our fun and games department is here, and I think it's the yip from, what was it, Jess? Here's a mic. Hang on. Did I turn on the right one? There you go. Oh, hang on.
1: Yip.
0: Okay.
1: I believe they're the Martians from Sesame Street.
0: They're saying yup, Y-U-P, but I'm thinking that. Yip. So, you know, with Halloween coming up, I was somewhere. I can't remember where it was, but there was a group dressed up as the Yips for Halloween.
1: And amazing.
0: It was so good. And they must have had a recording, or they were saying it, but they were just walking around wherever it was. Yip. So I don't know if my wealth of knowledge, with help from my friend and co-worker of our fun and games department, Jess, if that helps you out, but it's yep, Kathy and Walter, we think that's it. We'll look into it more.
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0: Legend 1029, there's some Queen. It's 3:31, and it's Darren with you. If you're new to the show, I will tell you, we cover the hot topics on this show. And we're trying to find out who said yep. Well, there's a little more to it. If you just joined me, Kathy and Walter, the character that would say yep, yep on TV, and then we said it could have been the yips, yip, yip, yip, yip, and then my phone start ringing, and I think we're going to get some more help here. 905-645-5483. Who's this?
1: Hi, Darren. It's Terry calling.
0: Hey, Terry. What's happening?
1: Not much. The yip, yip, yip is Dave from Storage Wars.
0: You know what? We were just talking about that. Jess, who I mentioned from our fun and games department, said that exact same thing. But the way that the text read, it made it seem it was a little bit older. You know what I mean? Then Storage Wars.
1: Okay,
0: No, that's what Jess said. Do you still watch Storage Wars?
1: Once in a while, it was Dave.
0: Yeah, and it used to be such a guilty pleasure for my wife and I.
1: Oh, yes, and he used to have such a grin on his face when he'd yip, yip, yip, yip.
0: I appreciate that.
1: Getting people up, yep. Well, okay, I love listening to your show.
0: Oh, well, that's very kind of you. Thank you.
1: I'm up at my trailer in Paris, so...
0: Oh, well, I'm waving to you up there. Way to go. Thank you.
1: Okay.
0: Okay,
1: okay,
0: bye-bye.
1: Have a good day. Bye-bye.
0: Well, maybe we're getting closer. I don't know, but thank you. 905-645-5483. It's a safe call or text anytime. Hello to everybody who's enjoying this beautiful afternoon, just like we heard at your trailer right now. Love it. Here's Keen, Legend 1029.

0: day in music history. It's Music Notes.
1: And away we go. It's another edition of Music Notes on this Wednesday afternoon, and it's brought to you by Diamond Storage Burlington, proudly Canadian. And we get started on this date, October the 7th, 1995. This lady's album, Jagged Little Pill. That's Alanis Morissette, and her album is number one on the Billboard album chart on this date in 1995 for Jagged Little Pill. It was on this date in 1998, the original Charmed premiered on the WB, starring Shannon Doherty, Holly Marie Combs, and Alyssa Milano as Prue, Piper, and Phoebe Halliwell. I hope I got all that right. My wife was such a big fan of that show. And it had a pretty unique theme song. I am human and I need to be loved. Just like everybody else does. The cover of The Smiths and How Soon Is Now from Charm, premiering on this date in 1998. It was on this date in 2014, the TV series The Wonder Years, which went off the air in 1993, is finally released on DVD. It took so long because they had to clear copyright for 285 songs, including Joe Cocker's version of... Oh, baby, have it now. With a little help from my friends, which was the theme song from The Wonder Years. And finally today, happy birthday to John Cougar Mellencamp, John Mellencamp. He is 75 years old today. So a little something for his birthday, Legend 102.9.

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2: Well, Darren, good news. Southbound 4 Drive, the on-ramp to the Niagara-bound QEW has been reopened following maintenance. The rest of the major highways are starting to build up with usual volume. In town, we've got lane restrictions on Niagara Street north of Burlington Street for sewer work, which will last until 4 p.m. And Highway 52 between Concession 2 Road and Governor's Road has lane restrictions for road work until the beginning of next week. 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I'm Lex Tan. More Legend 1029 traffic in minutes.
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0: There's a Cardigans on Legend 102.9, and it's Darren with you at 3:56. Okay, I think we may have figured this out. And if you just joined us, it felt like 10 hours ago, I received a text from Kathy and Walter, and they were trying to find out what there was an old TV character that used the phrase, yup, yup, yup. And then we were thinking, is it the yips, yep, yep, yip, yip, yip, yip, yip? And then there was all these other ones. And then somebody was saying this show or that show, and a couple of them were cartoons. But then I received a message on my Instagram from my buddy Bill Dunlop. Shout out to Bill and his band, the McFlies, by the way. Always playing around Hamilton. And Bill says, I think it's Al from Happy Days. Yep, yep, yep, yep, Al Del Vecchio. Well, you know what, Bill? I think that you are absolutely right. So, Kathy and Walter, if you're still listening, let me see where I got here. You got to see my desktop, my screen on the computer. It's got like 7,000 things on it, but this, I think, is what it is. Hang on.
1: With her being semi-retired.
0: One second here. Oh, I know what I did. Hold it. One second. I'm a professional. Keep that in mind. Hang on one sec. Here we go. Here it is.
2: Did I ever tell you about Rosa Coletti?
0: One more time.
2: Yeah. Did I ever tell you about Rosa Coletti?
0: So there you go. That's what I think it is. That was pure chaos, and I love it that you were all along for the ride. Here's the Trues on Legend.

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2: Okay, it's a minute after four. It's Darren with you. I'm going to have your next keyword for Legends Money Mondays, but it has been absolute chaos trying to figure something out about this. Yep. Who said it? So here's the clip. In all the chaos, one more time.
3: Yeah. Did I ever tell you about Rosa Coletti?
2: So that goes back to Happy Days. We had so many. And then Kathy M. Walter said, yes, that is it. Thank you. We can sleep tonight. You know what? After that and all the calls, which I love, and all of you and trying to get it all this and all that. I'd really love a cold beer right now. Can someone hand me a Frosty? Keyword after you two on Legend.

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1: 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More keywords you get, the better your shot at winning. 8, 10, 12, 2, 4, and 6 are the word times. 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
2: Darren, we've got reports of a collision now on the eastbound 403 approaching the link. We're seeing heavy delays starting from Fiddler's Green, but the westbound 403 is also slowing down because of the visual distraction. The rest of the major highways are dealing with typical volume delays at this time. And we also do have a crash reported at Lakeshore Road east of Branch Street, and sewer work over at Niagara Street north of Burlington Street has completed for the day. 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I'm Lex Tan. More Legend 1029 traffic in minutes.
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0: Oh, Legend 102.9, Colin James just came back Wednesday afternoon, and it's Darren with you in my happy place with you all up here in the penthouse, the BDC building. I have to tell you, you are all looking absolutely fabulous, and what a nice few days of weather that we've had, eh? Oh, I know, this is lovely. And again, just over the Burlington Skyway, right across Lake Ontario, and Skyway looks like it's moving good. So, there's a couple things I just wanted to point out about TV tonight. Where's my list? Oh, here it is. Okay, sorry. So, there is a season finale, and I don't know if they're going to do another one, but Jason Sudeikis and the show Ted Lasso on Apple TV. It has turned out to be one of my favorite shows of all time. And this isn't going to be a spoiler alert or anything. I'm not going to give anything away. But I actually, in the episode before the one, so the one that came out last week, Ted Lasso fans, did anyone else cry? I was getting emotional. Your pal here. I think if I would admit it, there was tears from something that happened in the show. And it was brilliant the way they played it out, but I was a little teary. So Ted Lasso fans, that is the season finale that's out. And over on Amazon, the series premiere of Carrie, right just in time for getting close to Halloween. So this is the classic, and those of you who are old school, the Stephen King novel. It's an 8-episode series that they're going to do. And there's some newer cast members in it. But I like when something that you may have loved is back now with a little kind of modern day twist. So that's what's doing. I always love to know what you're watching these days. You can text me 905-645-5483.
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2: Darren, we still have a crash report at eastbound 403 approaching the link, and it's causing delays from Fiddler's Green. It seems to be a visual distraction, so we're

0: Seeing slowdowns westbound on the 403 as you approach the link. We also have a crash reported in Burlington at Lakeshore Road east of Brant, and on the mountain, West 5th Street remains closed between Stone Church and Rymel for road work, which will last until October the 16th. 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I'm Lex Tan, more Legend 1029 traffic in minutes.
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Show's brought to you by TS Law. You know, if an accident, injury, or disability strikes now more than ever, you need someone you can trust. You need TS Law, because TS Law is trusted success. Jim just sent me a note. I was talking about some new shows that are happening this evening, and one he just started over the weekend. Jim, I want to watch this show, but I think I'm jealous because I have a feeling that it's because the guy who stars in the show is really sexy. I can even say that as me. I'm going to tell you the show coming up in six. It's Coldplay on Legend.

Legend 102.9, there is Tears for Fears on this Wednesday afternoon. It's Darren with you. Just talking to some people about the long weekend and getting my Saturday show, some of the things. I'm like, okay, slow down. It's still only Wednesday. I'm like getting so ahead of myself here. Well, that's what happens when you got to plan ahead, right? And we're talking about TV shows. And Jim said this. Now, let me ask, before I tell you the show, this guy, where is he? All right, he's a star of the show. Is Luke Grimes hot or not? You see, this Luke Grimes. Now, I haven't watched all the spinoffs yet, but I remember watching this Yellowstone. And this Luke Grimes walking around in his tight jeans with his half beard. And oh, yeah, and always, oh, I'm on my horse. I'm Luke Grimes. Look at me. Oh, yeah. I bring that up because Jim said Marshals season 2 started on Sunday. It's like when I'm watching Reacher with my wife. I mean, Reacher's like so hot, too. And, you know, watching all that, that when I think back to Yellowstone, that guy, Rip, Bip, Flip, Skip, what, that guy. Jim says the show's full of action. Don't want to spoil it if you watch it. 45 minutes flies by. Yeah, I think that's that guy there. But Rip was his name, whatever it is. But I think we will give it a go. And my wife is one of those ladies, she'll never admit it. She'll never admit it that she is locked in on Luke Grimes or Rip or Flip or whatever his name is. Now you're thinking, well, D, for you, there's ladies too. But hey, listen. I know my place. Thank you, Jim. Text 905-645-5483. Oh, Luke Grimes isn't hot. That's good. I lost my legend. Where are

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2: Darren, we still have the eastbound 403 approaching the link, dealing with a collision. We're seeing delays all the way approaching Wilson. Westbound 403 is also heavy approaching the link because of the visual distraction. In Burlington, a new crash on North Service Road west of King Road. But good news on Lakeshore Road east of Brandt. 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I'm Lex Tan. More Legend 1029 traffic in minutes.
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Legend 1029, thank you for all the texts coming in. Oh, that was Violent Femmes, by the way. Blister in the sun. What a beautiful, beautiful day here. I'm just looking up here in the penthouse, man. This sunshine right now coming through my window. Oh, it is so nice. Thank you for the text. Kim, we're going to start with you. I was talking about the text from Jim about watching the show, and I was getting all my characters confused. Kim says, you're so funny. Cole Hauser is Rip. Casey is Luke Grimes. Get your hunks straight, would ya? All right, Kim. And when I'm talking about your hunky, yeah, there you go. So that's it. I know I was getting my Yellowstone people mixed up. Then Jim says, D, I think you're mixing up the characters. Luke Grimes is Casey. The Hauser guy plays Rip. I know. And then they do this show and then that show, and that's a spinoff of that show. And then 1812 is a spinoff of that show. And I'm just waiting for one of these spinoffs to be a spinoff of The Simpsons, right? It's much easier that way. That's all I say. April Wine on Legend. See you.

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Well, there they are, the band in concert tonight here in Hamilton at TD Coliseum, talking about the Smashing Pumpkins and 1979 to kick off our 5 o'clock hour. On this Wednesday afternoon, it's the 7th of October. It's Darren with you just after 5, 20 degrees right now in Hamilton. Yeah, have a great time if you're going to the show. I've been following Billy Corgan, leader, and everything, or just about everything with the Smashing Pumpkins and just all the interviews that he's doing and how excited he is to be back out on tour. Congrats to everybody who won tickets from Legend 1029. So no doubt going to be a little busy downtown at the restaurants, which is awesome, around TD Coliseum. So if you're going to Smashing Pumpkins tonight, have an excellent time. And here's Alanis Morissette on Legend.

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2: Darren, we have confirmation now about the crash on the eastbound 403 approaching the link. It's actually blocking the right lane and causing delays approaching Wilson. But now we're seeing that the westbound side is slow from Aberdeen because of the visual distraction of this crash. In town, West 5th Street is closed from Stone Church to Rymel for road work until October the 16th. And we also have Cross Street closed from Alma Street to Victoria Street for road work until May of next year. 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I'm Lex Tan. 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

Legend 1029, there's Corey Hart as we roll through this Wednesday afternoon. It's Darren with you. I realized something yesterday when I was out with my wife, Joanna. We had to park. We had a meter. The meter was a tight spot, but I got in it with our little car. And relying on something now that we never, ever, ever had, I'm like, oh my goodness, you're not even using the mirrors. You know where I'm going with that? We're talking about it in about 6 minutes. Prince, Kiss, Legend.

0: There's Alanna Miles and Love Is on this Wednesday afternoon. Legend 102.9, and it's Darren with you. So I was out with my wife, Joanna, yesterday morning, and we stopped. We needed a parking spot. So luckily enough, we found a meter, which is awesome. And we had our little car, so it's always a little more parking friendly with that. So, and I consider myself a pretty good parallel parker. I mean, long before backup cameras, I could use my mirrors. I know some people, when you back up, are you one of those people that put your arm over the passenger seat? You got to look back and you got to do it. That's how my wife Joanna likes to do it. A lot of people do as well. But now, with these backup cameras that we have, right? I was just fixated on it. And then even our little car, which it's a nice little car. It's, you know, kind of an entry level for that model. So it's got the backup camera. And then when you get closer to something, the alarm. Now, I was going to play it for you, but I don't want to mess everybody up if you're driving. When you're about to, you know, touch whatever, the alarm is so violent. I mean, the alarm is doing its job. It's letting you know. And then you get too close, it stops for you with this grinding noise, right? And I'm just like, oh my goodness, remember the days, right? When, and not every car has it, I know that. But how reliable, or how much we rely now on this for that, that for that, because a lot of the vehicles, it's standard equipment now. How about look at traffic here, Lex?
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2: Darren, new problem. The Fairview Street on-ramp to the Niagara-bound QEW is blocked because of a collision. The eastbound 403 approaching the link has a crash in the right lane, causing delays approaching Wilson, but it's also a visual distraction for the westbound side. It is slow from Aberdeen. In town, we also do have West 5th closed between Stone Church and Rymel for road work. And Highway 52 has lane restrictions between Concession 2 to Governor's Road for road work until next week. 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

Oh, yes, indeed. Legend 102.9, the one and only Electric Light Orchestra, an evil woman as we roll through this Wednesday afternoon. It's Darren with you. 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Just have a look at their Google reviews. You will know they can help you as well. Because TS Law is trusted success. Coming up here in about 6 minutes. Drives me nuts when I see a social media video from a restaurant about somebody who does a dine and dash. Yeah, they order something, then they skip out. Well, this was happening, and somebody got caught. And I remember when this used to happen when I worked at the Keg downtown and what we did to say, hey, no doing it. All right, coming up in about 6 minutes. Criss Cross, here's Jump on Legend.

0: Legend 1029, there's Phil Collins on this Wednesday afternoon, and it's Darren with you. You know, it's always a bit aggravating when you see a Facebook or Instagram or a social media post from a restaurant, and they have somebody on their cameras who dined and dashed. Yeah, you know what? They have this, they have that, and then they boot out. I remember in the late 80s, early 90s, when I was working at the Keg, when it was downtown, people used to do that. It was dine and dash, and the waiter, he or she would just yell, D&D, D&D, and they would traditionally run out the front and then around the back, and then we would all huck it out the back of the Keg to try and see if we can stop the people. And you know what? We were pretty successful a lot of the times. So this is something that happened in Florida. And this came out the other day. He's known as the Crossword Bandit. And he's been caught. He orders beers, then he leaves without paying. His trademark that he'd leave a crossword behind, so they assume he was coming back. Here's one of the local bartenders and one of the victims talking about it.
1: Got up, said he's heading to the restroom, and never saw him again. But there is his crossword puzzle book that he always leaves at the bar.
2: He looked over at me and goes, oh my God, that's the guy. And he's sitting right over here. And I was like, oh my God, it is him. Like, that's so crazy. Left half the beer, so I kept thinking, well, he's coming back. That's why I didn't look for him for a good amount of time. Because I was like, oh, he's in the bathroom or he's outside. I was like, oh, good part of the scam.
0: Yeah, I can't stand it, seeing these places getting ripped off. But in that case, the person was caught. And here's a Parachute Club Legend 1029.

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2: Darren, we still have the Fairview Street on-ramp to the Niagara-bound QEW shut down because of a collision, and the eastbound 403 approaching the link still has a crash blocking the right lane. That's causing delays as you approach Wilson, but it's a visual distraction for westbound traffic. It is slow from Aberdeen. 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I'm Lex Tan, more Legend 1029 traffic in minutes.
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Legend 1029, there's some No Doubt Wednesday afternoon. It's Darren with you, and this is our final week. You have one more opportunity to win $2,000 with Legends Money Mondays. Another winner, it's going to actually happen on Tuesday with the holiday on Monday. Matt and Sonny are going to make the call. 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And I've got another one for you coming up just after 6. 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

0: Legend 102.9, what a great tune there. That's Level 42, Lessons in Love, and a solid way to kick off our 6 o'clock hour, bring us into Wednesday night. It is the 7th of October, and it's Darren with you just after 6 o'clock, about 20 degrees right now in Hamilton. I want to say hello again, and I played some Smashing Pumpkins a little while ago. Those of you heading to TD Coliseum tonight for the big Smashing Pumpkins show, have a great time. It's going to be super busy. Maybe you're going to have a little bite to eat before the show, which is always awesome. So if you're going to the Pumpkin Show, have an excellent time. And it is time now for your keyword.
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0: And here it is, your next Legend Money Monday keyword on this Wednesday night. Oh, yes, if you win the money, you may go to the bank. Again, that keyword, your 6 p.m. word is bank, B-A-N-K. And now that you have it, you get to our website. 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More keywords you get, the better your shot at getting that call from Matt and Sonny. It'll actually happen on Tuesday morning with the holiday on Monday. So your word this evening is bank, legend.fm. 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
1: Big D, the Fairview Street on-ramp to the Niagara-bound QEW remains blocked because of a collision. No word yet as to when that will be resolved. We also still have problems over on the eastbound 403 at the link, and we're seeing heavy delays starting from Wilson. This coming Friday at 5 p.m., James Street will be closed from York Boulevard to Murray Street for the last art crawl of the season. Ends today. 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I'm Lex Tan. More Legend 1029 traffic in minutes.
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Legend 1029, how about that one, eh? That sounded great. Diana Ross, I'm coming out on this Wednesday night. It's Darren with you. I couldn't help remembering during that song. Growing up, where I still live in the North End and going to St. Lawrence School, we had a show that was called the Pupil People Show. Before Cable 14 was Cable 14, it was Cable 4. And we had this teacher, Mr. Bernie McDermott, who was involved in drama and always believed in, you know, the arts and starting young. So, yeah, we had this little show. And the theme song of it was that song. And we all walked around St. Lawrence School. So we went to, like, around St. Lawrence Church and back through the playground and everything and along Picton Street. But that was the theme song all those years ago. And that just took me right back. How good. Here's New Order, Legend 1029.

0: Well, there you go. Legend 102.9. That's one of those songs that we play both versions of here on Legend. The original we play from Indio. Hard Sun, that cover. Eddie Vedder of Pearl Jam doing that song justice. Sounds great on this Wednesday night. It's Darren with you. Just putting together a little list as we get closer to the weekend. And on my Friday afternoon show on our Facebook page, I put a list up, things that are happening, and people add to it. So I already started to get things going here. We've got the Hamilton Hammers, AHL. Their home opener is Friday night. We got a Ticat game Friday night. We have Art Crawl on Friday night, the final big one that will be closed to vehicles starting at about 5 p.m., so pedestrian only on James Street North. The Rockton World Fair, the Norfolk County Fair. There's a market in the creek Friday in Stony Creek. There's Toy Collectibles Expo in Ancaster this weekend. Thanksgiving dinners, I bet a lot of you. Maybe a nice hike. Maybe you're having a little road trip with people, but here we go. Thanksgiving long weekend is getting oh so close, so we'll keep you updated on everything that is happening as we get even closer to the weekend. And a look at traffic now.
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2: Big D, the Fairview Street on-ramp to the Niagara-bound QEW remains blocked because of a collision. No word yet from police as to when this will be reopening. And MTO still reporting a crash eastbound 403 approaching the link in the right lane, and that's causing big delays from Wilson. It's also a visual distraction for westbound traffic, so we're still seeing delays as you approach the link. Jumpstart helps kids across Canada access sport and play so more kids can get into the game. Learn more at jumpstart.canadiantire.ca. I'm Lex Tan, more Legend 102.9 traffic in minutes.
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Legend 1029, I was just thinking I haven't played Supertramp in a little while. Nice to hear that one. Give a little bit on this Wednesday night, and it's Darren here with you. And coming up here in 6 minutes, and we played him a couple times throughout the day today here on Legend 1029. There is a singer-songwriter having a birthday today, and I put together a little bit of a montage of just some of his tunes, and I realized when I was putting it together, it's one of those ones where I seem to know the words to every one of his songs. Yes, and we will get to that in 6 minutes on Legend 1029.

Legend 1029, don't it make you feel? There's the headpins on this Wednesday night, and it's Darren with you. Do want to play another tune from John Mellencamp, who is having a birthday today. He is 75 years old. I remember seeing him here in Hamilton at the then Cops Coliseum. And he came out and did his first tune. I can't remember what it was. And he just said, and I'm trying to remember everything, but it had to do with his songs and the royalties, and he signed some of them away. So he basically said, I am here to play all my hits because this is how I need to make money with you people coming to see me. And away he went. So I'm going to play something, but just a little memory of the tunes, John Mellencamp. Here's a little montage I put together for you all.

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2: Big D, we're still dealing with two problems on the majors. The Fairview Street on-ramp to the Fort Erie-bound QEW remains closed. As well, the eastbound 403 approaching the Link has a crash blocking the right lane still. It is still very slow approaching Wilson, but it's also a visual distraction for westbound 403 traffic. It's slow from the Link. 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I'm Lex Tan. More Legend 1029 traffic in minutes.
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Legend 1029, one of those songs I absolutely love playing. I love cranking it right up. I'm talking about The Verve and Bittersweet Symphony. And just like that, everybody, it is coming up on 7 o'clock, and that's going to wrap it up for me, Darren Laidman. Another little shout-out, those of you going to the Smashing Pumpkins concert tonight at TD Coliseum. Maybe you're almost going to be a little bit late going to the Forge FC game at Hamilton Stadium this evening. Have an excellent time if you're going to one of those events, and I'll catch you back here tomorrow at 2, Legend 1029.

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2: Starting on the top of the Ancaster Hill, the eastbound 403 approaching the Link, a crash is blocking the right lane. We're seeing delays as you approach Wilson, but it's also a visual distraction still for westbound 403 traffic. It's slow from the Link. Westbound 403 approaching Main Street, we have reports of a collision there now, and we're seeing heavy delays starting from York Boulevard. 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With Legend 1029 traffic, I'm Lex Tan.
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